Hey. The after party's at Kariki's house. Hey, is the hot tub turned on? The hot tub's turned on, y'all. Hey, it's been great tonight. Remember us. MySpace, JuiceCrew.com. Let me be your MySpace friend. Let's do it, crew. Hey, big up the sound man, Ishi Dubey.

0: Thank you, everybody, for coming out tonight. 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If you love juice, say yeah, yeah. If you love juice, say yeah, yeah. Good night. After hours.
1: That was awesome. I'm glad you had it.
2: What's your name?
1: Scott.
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1: River.

0: How you been? Inside the building in a reggae musical fashion, Ishidu alongside Master Ghana. Thank you again for having us here. Yes.
1: Y'all know this one. Y'all gonna know this one. Y'all still with us out there? 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

0: 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All right, you go like this. Watch it now. Watch it now. 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
1: Okay. What are you people doing out there? Come here.
0: I'm tell them to
1: you. What
0: if you love
1: is?
0: To smoke your herbs, like I do.
1: Tell them you're on my guest list.
0: All right. 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

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And the people, they waiting. Yo, they waiting. What they gonna do? What they gonna say?

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Big time, man. We all got big dreams. Enough work to meditate behind the scenes. I need a beat fix, you know what I mean? Call me a true MC, a beat fiend. Check the team, you know a bunch of hustlers. Check the steam, coming out my bubbler. 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Rhythm nigglers, yes, we wanna ride them. We in the studio again, just creating. Laying down the fucking foundation. And the people, they waiting and waiting and waiting. Yo, what they gonna do? What they gonna say? Yo, my people's out there from Sunny Bray. 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You're goddamn right. 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The beat don't stop. 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Check it out, check it out. I can feel it every time I flow. I let the energy grow. 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

0: Do you have to ask? 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How y'all feeling tonight? 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
0: Yeah. 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

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When we hit the spot,

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It's just us. 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There ain't no justice. It's just us. It's just us. Yeah. Another wicked sound. Another wicked sound. Yeah. There ain't no justice. Take it out, crew. Boom, boom. It's just us, man. And don't wait on them to... Don't wait on them to give you justice. You know what I would do? I would tell my little cuz. Tell my little cuz to give me some justice. Y'all feeling good tonight? It's getting hot up in here. What's up? What's up, family? Yo, I know it's a little revolutionary up in here. That's how we roll. Give you a little this, a little that. This was Lil Cuz. Watch your back out there, see? Check it out. Time I make a change, change don't change itself. Look on the front page, pain the youth is felt.

age, pain the youth is felt. You gotta play your hand, you know. They say it's a war on drugs, but it's a war on myself. Time to make a change, change don't change itself. Look on the front page, pain the youth is felt. You gotta play your hand, you know. They say it's a war on drugs. Look, cuz.

0: youth is fell. 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They say it's a war on drugs, but it's a war on myself. Time to make a change, change don't change itself. Look on the front page, pain the youth is felt. You gotta play your hand, you don't. They say it's a war on drugs. Look, cuz. I know you guys might be shocked.
1: That's
0: normally what people what happens after like a song ends is people clap and they yell and they say, "Oh my God, that was incredible."
2: Oh my God,
0: that's exactly what I was talking about.
3: Put me on, huh?
0: Yep. All right, well, put me on then. If they like it that much.

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Say yeah. Do you love it? Please check it out. Bass and drum. I love bass and drums. 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

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All right, I like that. 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It was a little drunk, but I'm feeling buzzed too, so.

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This is a takeover. Hijack it. 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How y'all feeling tonight? 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

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Y'all all right with that? Just boom, boom, boom. Give you the whole repertoire. What do we got next, boys? It's another instant classic. Everybody knows this. 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

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Where was that guy? That's the shit. Yeah! Yeah! Ah! Raw, rough and ready sound. Family business every time we come through. It's a family thing. You know what I mean? Green Thumb. 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

0: 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Yeah, thanks, y'all.
1: Yeah.
0: I know that. Are y'all understanding us tonight? You feeling it tonight? Juice. Act like you know, Pearl.
2: I think you guys can.
3: Throw your hands up, huh?
0: All right, this one is for all the people that came out tonight. Everybody, come to the dance floor right now. Here it is. Here it is. Let's do this. Let's do this, crew.

0: Put 'em up now. 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Act like you know, Pearl. Make some noise.
1: Are we at? Are we working with?
2: Popping off, huh?
0: All right.

0: That wasn't a very exciting gunshot, was it? Pow! That was a 22. It wasn't. Pow, pow. It's like two. It'll hurt. It'll hurt you right in your leg. You'll be limping.
1: Give me the dance while you know what.
0: Oh my gosh. Are you ready for this? All right, this one's for all the ladies that like to dance. All the ladies that like to dance, come to the dance floor right now. We're gonna have a dance off. I'm just kidding. I mean, don't get all scared. I was just kidding. It wasn't like that. But I know what you like. Know what you like. Know what you

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1: Boom, boom.
2: 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I know what you like. Yeah, you too. You too. Exactly. Let's go. 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
1: 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All right.
0: All right. I'm sorry. We're just going to have to hit you with another track. Be careful. You guys feeling good tonight? This song we call Microphone Killer.

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I spit whatever. 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

Weak MCs. Check this out. Check this out. We got another show we playing at Blue Lake Casino on 420. It's some kind of special holiday around here, I think. But check it out. Check it out, Juice. We don't stop. We don't stop. This one we call Red Light Raga. There is some beautiful ladies out here tonight. All the beautiful ladies, make some noise tonight. Sammy, turn it up. Turn it up. We need some volume up in here. Yo, yo.

Pow. Pow. Boom! It's getting crazy up on the front line. It's getting crazy up on the front line. It's getting crazy up on the front line. Watch your back, watch your back, watch your back. You guys like dancehall music? I said, you guys like that dancehall music out there? All right. It's a mixed crowd. I got it. Well, we're going to hit you right now. This one we call Step Ahead. You got to stay a step ahead, not a step behind. Step Ahead. I believe Step Ahead is in the key of B. B minor with the major. Yeah, I'm ready. Make it. I told him to do that. It's getting crazy upon the front line. It's getting crazy upon the front line. It's getting crazy upon the front line. Watch your back, watch your back, watch your back.

0: fire as a fire, fire and forget, as I would say. Yes, I am. What? Are y'all still with us tonight? Y'all gonna hang with us tonight? All right now.
1: We have a 21st birthday.
0: Really? Oh my goodness. Well, come on up. Tell her to come up here. Okay. 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This is Shawnee's 21st birthday. Give it up for her. We gonna let her hang out here on the stage for one song. You know how those 20. 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You come up here too. 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

0: Give it up right here. 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Y'all feeling good? Y'all still with us? We got a couple more. We got a couple more for y'all. Don't leave yet.
1: I love this.
2: We gotta uplift the people.
0: Yeah.
3: Uplift the people. Positive song coming here. Got a positive song.
0: They're all so positive, aren't they?
1: Town and Country.
0: Town and Country.
3: We don't, we can't really play reggae. 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
0: Is that what we pretend to do?
3: Some soca.
0: Man, I wish I could samba. Dame le corazón. This is what we call uplift. There's another wicked sound. Come on. Birthday is going on around here. Baby making. 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Uplift my people. 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
0: 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It's all I wanna do. 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That's exactly how we planned that ending right there. Exactly.
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0: Are y'all feeling that? All right. This one we call Move the Masses.
3: It's a fun one.
0: It's loud.

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Where was that dude that walked through with the jacket? That red jacket? Yeah, get your ass over here. 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You know what I mean? Hey, watch him. 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

0: 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Over the cliff, every time we whip. 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
0: But it's the one that you just can't stop. Killer dance hall,
1: wicked hip hop.
0: You better run,
1: run for the cops.
0: Microphone business,
1: I wanna rock.
0: But it's the one so you just can't stop. Killer dance hall,
1: wicked hip hop.
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0: Check it out, check it out. 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
0: Never run away. 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
1: Just kill it.
0: Wow. 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Thanks for coming out. Thanks for coming out, y'all.
1: That's
0: enough
1: it.
0: Love, enough
1: that's
0: love.
1: All. That's all we got. I'm just kidding.
0: We're playing at 420 at a casino. I have to remind you, it's going to be fun. It's 420, I mean. It's Blue Lake. It's the casino. There's a lot of money involved. A lot of pretty ladies.

0: kids involved. I'm telling you. 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I think they're going to kick us out. Are they kicking us out yet? Y'all going to let them kick us out?
1: Not really.
0: It's not even one yet, I heard. Hey, hey, check this out. This is my new track, my favorite track right here. Check it out. All the ladies, pour to the dance floor right now. Yeah, that's good.

Yo, you can have it all, you can have it all, you can have it all, it's not the booty call. You can have it all, you can have it all, you can have it all, you can have it all, you can have it all, you can have it all, you can have it all, make it wet, waterfall. You can have it all, you can have it all.

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You can have it all. You can have it all. It's not about the booty call. You can have it all. You can have it all. Make it wet, girl. Waterfall. You can have it all. You can have it all. You can have it all. It's not about the booty call. You can have it all.

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You could have it all. You could have it all. Make it wet, girl. Waterfall. Brazilian music. 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I don't know. 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Like, colita. 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They said we got a little more time. 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We can. 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

0: 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There was a part. There was an after party at the birthday girl's house. I forget her name. 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Is that cool? All right, let's start over here. 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Give him some love. That's right. We got Jaybird on the drums right there. Every beat. 1, 2, 3. You know, he's a counter. Okay, right over there, we got C-Note on the bass right there. C-Note, $100 bill. Act like you know. We got K-Star on the keys tonight. Keys and backup vocals. Kind of shaky on the backup vocals, but.
1: That's all we got.
0: Yeah. My name is Mo Chill. We gonna get this party, keep this party going. Together we make juice. 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Squeezed. California juice. Yo! This is a new world order. We taking over. Yes, sir. Do it, K-Star.

0: I know her. I know that she dances on stage every now and again, but we're old friends.
1: Was it?
0: She can get up here if she wants to. She knows she can. All right, all right. We're gonna keep this thing going. Ba-da-da-da-da-da-da-da. Lost in the world. This one's called Vision Quest. Check it out. Hot off the presses. The Juice Crew Facebook.

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0: It's not too much to ask for. You know what? They said we have two more.
1: One more.
0: Two more.
1: We got one more, actually.
0: One more? You know what? And ironically enough, this song is called More Time. More Time. I wish I had more time. Thanks for coming out. We're Juice. Check us out. 420 Casino, Blue Lake. That's the man Sam on a soundboard right there. Sam, give it up, Sammy.
1: Sound man.
0: We call him Malachi Senior over there. Yeah. Let's do this. Thanks for coming out. 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

0: K-Star on the keyboards. Do you love Colin on the bass? Do you love Jaybird on the drum kits? Scotty Irie on the percussion set. And one Mo Chill on the microphone. Chia. And so let's bring Juice out for one more. Juice out for one more. 420 at Blue Lake Casino. Come on and support your boy.
1: I thought this was a Zumba thing for a second. I thought this was a Zumba thing. I'm not sure. That Zumba Mimi over there. Give her some love. 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All right, she talked us into one more. 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Have a good night. We love y'all. It's just a little...

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That's right. We love y'all. Mix me down, mix me down.

Pressure is on the rise. Big up yourself. Big up yourself, Pearl. Have a good night. We love y'all. 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

0: And every night in judge, I know we come tight with the sub boss up on the left hand and a member sub on the right boss up in the name of the sub boss up in the 999 boss up all the time and then make we sure come forward. 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
1: Fire is

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0: bust upon the mic with just a chant of fire. 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
0: DJ just a bust it from way back in the day.
1: Bust it.
0: And the people they must say, never in my life them while you're a DJ. 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

0: 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A natural mystic's blowing, so you've got to listen and lift up your hygiens and cisterns. 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
0: And just imagine all people's risen.

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1: Run things, my.
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1: Boom, boom. International what?
2: Thanks for vibing with us tonight.
1: International who?
2: Make sure you tip your bartenders. 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
1: Yes.
2: Damn.
1: So lovely.
2: They fill up those pitchers so fast. So fast. Let's do it, Juice Crew.

0: Alright, some Rude Boy lyrics.
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0: I'm gonna tell you some Rude Boy lyrics.
1: Alright, I wanna hear some.
0: It's like a boom mic under the garden legs. And then there's a real up on a kick up on a bug. It's like
1: just
0: a boom mic.
1: Your way.
0: Hold on, let me tell them, say, low.
1: Boom.
0: Tell them, low. Shh.

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1: I'm a junk.
2: 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I'm like
1: junk. I'm junk. That's I hope it, y'all man. Are too. Thank you, Humble Brewery, for having us tonight. Thank you. This is the Juice Crew.
0: That's right. Damn, that was nice. I like that. The man they call Gideon, blow it up every time. Chill, chill, you know, I chant another rhyme. Ishi man, he's gonna do double time. Yeah.

Yo, yo, yo, yo, welcome to the show. Big up DJ Killer Clearman and Rick the Ruder on the ones and twos and threes and fours. Yes, yes, y'all. Yeah.

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Rock it out. One time. We gonna have a party tonight. Big up Robin and Rob. 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
1: Mash.
0: Wheel this up. Wheel it up. Boom, boom, boom.
1: Yes, Mo Chill.
2: All right. How welcome to the show.
1: How
2: everything's cool.
1: All right.
2: Everything's cool.
1: How y'all doing?
2: All right.
1: You doing good?
2: Everybody doing good. We're going to get this dance floor going right quick. Like,
1: yeah,
2: don't
1: baby.
2: Think we just came to for y'all to just stand around and watch. I mean, it feels good too. Don't get me wrong. But
1: well, we got to warm them up. We got to get the juices flowing. You know what I'm saying?
2: All right.
1: The juices flowing.
2: This one's for Robin.

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1: Yeah.
2: All the ladies report to the dance floor.
1: All the ladies
2: report to the dance floor.

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How does it feel? 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Cause they say they be relating to the flow that you're throwing down.

0: 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Pretty clear, all right?
1: What's that? 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
0: Drop all night. 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
1: Come on,
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1: Y'all with us now? Y'all with us tonight? Make some noise. Come on. It's a party.
0: Come on.
1: It's a party. Because it's a party.
2: Yeah.
0: Let me hear you now. Let me hear you now. Come on. 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

0: bassin'.
1: 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I like it when the bass and the drums kick. I like it when the bass and the drums kick. It's so legit, it's hard to forget when the juice crew coming through. Tell me what you're gonna do. We're gonna blaze for you every time we chill. Cause you know that the chill partner said, every time I said, he said, the hard to forget.

0: Yes, I. All right. Thank you.
1: I love it. I love it. Y'all with us now, right?
2: Can you go snare up?
1: All right. All right.
0: I think they're with us.
1: We're going to keep the party moving.
0: Do you think they're with us? I mean, it sounds like they're with us.
1: They're with us. They're with us.
0: They just need
1: as long
0: a little.
1: They have a good time. That's exactly how you get with us.
0: They just need a little more.
1: Chill. Hey, watch this guy.
0: Hey, you know.
1: Watch this guy.
0: Vodka Cranberry.
1: You've been up in the hills.
0: It's,
1: you don't get
0: it's
1: out.
0: The shit. Let me tell you.
1: Hey.
0: Right. Vodka Cranberry. See my man over there by the bar. He'll hook you up if he still has vodka.
1: All right. Let's keep this thing rocking.
0: Shit.

0: 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A true herbs man.
1: True.
2: Tell you what I see.
0: What do you see?
2: I tell you what I see.
0: Tell them what you see now. Oh.

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0: Roxanne, Roxanne. 1987. 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
1: Lord, no chill.

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0: 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So fresh and so clean.
1: Y'all feeling it tonight?
0: Oh, we're gonna, you don't like that? You don't like the fresh and clean?
1: We're just going to try to build.
0: I can't be fresh and clean. Come on now. It's a party, yo. Let's have some fun. Fuck it.
1: Oh, shit.
0: Vodka and cranberry, baby.
2: And Rob said, let there be light.
3: Let there be light.
2: And
3: we shall be able to see what our instruments are playing. Thank you.
2: Come down.
0: Yeah, back like that shit. Reflected off the wall, baby.
3: Yeah.
0: You know, they gave me a microphone and...
1: Watch that, man. Watch it. Take it easy. Take it easy, dude. Take it easy, man. Your glasses are fogging up. Take it easy.
0: Hot!
1: Hey, let's do this. Oh, don't tease me like that. That's fucked up, man. Oh, C note. That's tough.

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0: Check, check, check, check, check. 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You're surging the electricity here, okay? You're surging the electricity. Calm down. Oops, that was my bad. But that killed my ear, that's all. Here, Paul.
1: You don't know if that'll work?
2: It's still the same circuit.
1: It is the same circuit?
0: Is that what happened last time? Don't worry, we're going to get it on for y'all. I just want to make sure that we get the sound right first. So just bear with us, please. Stop being so anxious. Have a drink. Have a smoke. Have a choke.
1: A little bit of more time.

0: Let's do that. Hey, is that on the list? It is. We'll do that track. That's the reggae one.
1: Yeah.
0: Jammer, we're gonna do that reggae track next, okay? Right here.
2: We're not gonna play that too.
0: No, we might play it later. I don't wanna play it right now though. You don't mind.
3: Oh yeah, Opan sound.
0: For, I don't know what I have. I don't
2: cricket,
0: know.
2: Can you play a key for a second?
3: Old Opan sound. I mean, we're not going to sing that.
0: No. I'll come up with a chorus and then you
3: comp some stuff.
0: Just comp a little bit, you know, be spare with that. Work it out, see how it works, and, you know, go back, go forward.
3: Yeah, I need to have a realistic
0: yeah.
3: In the end, because I'll just go out.
0: Which is why I mentioned you're ready.
4: Okay, we're ready to try again. Remember what I said, though. All right.

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And tonight, tonight, high energy sound, girl, slow it down. Tonight, tonight, high energy sound, girl, slow it down. Tonight, tonight, high energy sound, girl, slow it down. Tonight, tonight,

0: slow it down, down.
1: Yeah, how y'all feeling? Thank you. Y'all got that?
0: How you feeling?
1: All right.
2: He's feeling pretty good.
1: This is the peak of the show right here. Everybody come to the dance floor.
2: The peak.
1: Here we come. We got, well, there's several peaks, okay? This is a peak, a peak.
2: This would be more like a climax, peak, so. Wouldn't it be? Like a
1: climax?
2: Like a, oh! Sorry. I won't go there.
1: Okay. Well,
2: I won't go there.
1: I like it all. Don't get me wrong.
2: It's all good.
1: I ain't mad at you.
2: Just speaking from the heart.
1: All right. You know? This one, we got more time.
2: Oh.
1: And don't say goodbye.
2: There's always
1: got you
2: more
1: in
2: time.
1: My mind till I next feel your vibe.
2: More time.

Continuation. We elevate the vibe. 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We elevate.

0: voice.
1: Yeah. Feel
0: the voice. The voice. The voice.
2: Yeah.
1: Hey, big up Kevin over there on the sound.
2: Kevin.
1: Big up Kevin on the sound.
2: Big time.
1: Watch him.
3: Watch him.
4: Watch him.
2: Hey, you know what?
1: Smoke him out later or something. You know.
2: Hey, I think there's. I think we got some.
1: Slap on the ass.
2: Mo, I think we got some dancers out there right now.
1: Yeah, man.
2: Looking good.
1: Keep it rocking.
2: Yeah. Fresh water. Summertime.
1: All right, we're going to keep this whole kind of flavor going right now.
2: Hopping.
1: Just you Hopping. Know, keep the party vibe going.
2: Yeah.
1: Make sure, you know, you tip the bartender.
2: Please.
1: Say hi to Robin and Rob. And
2: vodka.
1: A lot of food. A lot of food. Damn, yep. They kind of overdid it on the food, don't you think?
3: Don't you think?
1: Kind of overdid it on the food a little bit, but. But hey,
2: you know,
1: you guys heard my stomach earlier.
2: You only eat as much as you need, you know what I mean?
1: All right, let's run it.
2: Run this rhythm.
1: I missed it again.
2: Are they ready for this? They ain't ready. They ain't ready for this. Are they ready for this?
1: Lace up my kicks. Cause I'm ready for action. When I grab the mic, you get enough satisfaction. You think I'm high, but it's only a fraction.

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This is a juice hijacking. 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If you don't know, now you know. If you don't know, now you know. 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A waste winder. It all starts with a spark, electricity, M

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Listen, my kids, cause I'm ready for action. When I grab the mic, you get enough satisfaction. You think I'm hype, but it's only a fraction. Chill, we call

guitar right here. This is the other Mo. That's the other Mo on guitar. Morgan LaRue, all the way from the Bay Area. Make some noise out there, party people. Make some noise.

0: to reflect a resurrect, cause your style is dead. 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And every time I leave the 6ix9ine studio, I feel like somebody's watching, yo. Cause they know we give it to the people. Overground resistance, fly like an eagle. 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Overground resistance, fly like they set my kicks. Cause I'm ready for action. When I grab the mic, you get no satisfaction. You think I'm high, but it's only a fraction. Juice crew, we go macking. It's a distraction. Rock MCs, they're still lacking. We the juice, just maxing the crack. Lock the front door, hit the dance floor. This is a juice hijacking.
1: Yeah. They ain't ready.
2: What? What? Fresh nice, water y'all. In the house, yeah.
1: Thanks for staying dance with us tonight.
2: No chilling, full effect.
1: We all right.
2: The juice.
1: Okay, remember last time I said there was a peak? 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It's another peak coming up. So, I mean, I hate to just say get your ass on the dance floor, but basically just get your ass on the dance floor. That's all I'm saying. Yeah. Freshwater jam down, come again. Come for live and direct. Ragamuffin sound, live and direct. Ragamuffin sound.

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1: Don't get caught slipping. You might be tripping.
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0: Phantom.
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0: Nice.
1: Thanks for the love.
0: Yes, the juice.
1: I love it. I love it. We're going to keep the party rocking. That's what we do. We just keep it going. I know it's a party. It's a relaxed vibe, but you know how we do it.
0: We came to get it started. You know what I'm saying?
1: Basement grooving.
0: Grooving. 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Grooving. Grooving. We're going to let you in on a secret. We create in the basement because it's way down low.
1: Hey, hey, hold up. Can you give me some funeral music, please? Funeral music. Funeral music. Everybody, let's have a moment of silence. The bar is now closed. But the beer is still happening, so hit the beer, though. The beer will keep you alive. Just kidding. All right, this one's called Basement Groovin', where we practice. It's in Kariki's basement.

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Tell you what you gonna dance.

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1: What you gonna do?
2: What you gonna do?
3: Who's it all for you? Yeah!
4: Just let me kick another.

0: 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Make some noise for the ladies tonight.
1: The ladies tonight.
0: There's some grown-ass women here tonight. 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
0: style, chill. I let you call it. Wicked and wild, you know we gonna ball it. Coming down here with something to prove. Intimidation's really not my move. Checking and vexing everything that we do. Watching every time, yo, we bust the move. 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Got a baby daughter and ain't too hardcore. I got a locked up way in the basement. And the key is the drum and bass
1: placement.
0: Let me all the world to see. 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

0: Y'all like that, huh? 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We like those waist winders. You know what? Here's the part of the show. It's not a peak. It's not a peak. It's a valley. We're going to take a break. 5 minute break. We'll be back.
1: 5 minute break. We'll be back.
0: 5 minute break. We'll be back.
1: 5 minute break.
0: We'll be back.
1: 5 minute break. We'll be back.
2: Come on. Feel the reggaeton, DJ.

0: 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Yeah.
1: All right, what
0: do you have? What do you guys need?
1: We just need to worry about the drum mics.
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0: 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You got that? 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
1: Two.
0: Turn them down everywhere else, but turn them up.
1: Two.
0: All right. Thanks for coming out, family. Supporting a good cause. Give thanks. Coming together, the family needs help. 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

0: 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We all know what's happening right now. Bring it together. Come on. We're Jews. Everybody say Jews.
1: Jews.
0: Louder than that. Say Jews.
1: Jews.
0: All right. 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

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Y'all with us? Y'all with us? We got a few more. I would tell we have a few more. Let's do it.

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Yeah.

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You guys still with us? You still with us tonight? All right.

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You know what? I think this is it. It's been lovely. It's been great. It's been great. We got one more for y'all. For Nicole. Everybody say Nicole. On the count of three. 1, 2, 3. Nicole. We love you. One, on three. Nicole, we love you. I like it like that. Nicole, we love you. On three. 1, 2, 3. Nicole. All right. Let's do it. Thanks for having us. 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

0: 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This one we call where we practice. It's kind of, you know, we got a lot of names for it. We call it the 6ix9ine Studio, the Underground, the Dungeon. But this one's Basement Grooving. It's our basement, 6ix9ine Basement. Here we go. This is the Juice Crew. Check it out. Check it out. This is a party. This is a party. This is a party. This is a party.
1: Basement grooving.
0: This is a party. This is a party. We're gonna groove it all night.
1: Basement.
0: This is a party. This is a party.
2: What?
0: This is a party. This is a party.
2: Shut up, motherfuckers.
0: We're gonna groove it all night. Yo, Ishii.

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1: Thank you very nice.
0: Kiriki.
1: We want to say good night. Drives very safely.
0: King Froggy.
1: We hope you're drunk.
2: One love, everybody. Thanks for vibing with us.
1: Thank you, Humber Brewery, for having us tonight.

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1: You ready?

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How many times can he get jumped at the bus stop before he goes and gets a pop pop? It's survival, you shoot or get shot. 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

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Check the beat. 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

0: should just follow the crown. 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What's the reason? 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
1: What's up?
0: Yeah. Boom. 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Apparently y'all don't know. Everybody say Juice. That's right. Do you know it's a takeover? Boom. Report to the dance floor right now. If you're not there,

0: you just can't stop.
1: Killing them Tom, wicked hip hop. You better run,
0: run for the cops.
1: Microphone business,
0: I wanna rock.
1: But it's the one, so you just can't stop.
0: Killing them Tom, wicked hip hop.
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You better run, run for the cops. 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You better run, run for the cop, never run away. 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Yes, Juice Crew, never run away. 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Stand firm, I say. 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
1: Yeah. Rock it, crew. 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

0: Let one slip, aim and swift, squeeze and stiff, over the cliff, just can't miss. 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
0: Microphone business, I wanna rock, but it's the one so you just can't stop. 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

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What's up? It's family. That's it's love right there. Yeah. I know what you like.

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Show me some love. Yeah. All right. Who wants a CD right here? I got a CD, Jewel CD, right here. Here she is, right here. Here you go. Boom. All right. Didn't spill the beer. That's perfect. Yeah. What you gonna do tonight?

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Is it a safe bet? Is it a safe bet? Huh? 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
0: Yes, y'all. 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What's up? 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

0: This next one's called The Roughnecks, but it goes out to all the roughnecks in the house. Hardcore Rude Boys in the back filming. 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

0: 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Yeah. Hey. Rest in peace, Nate Dogg. 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Long Beach's finest. Long Beach's finest. Let's go. 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
1: It's the bass. The bass is fixing himself.
2: Really?
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This is one of our newest tracks right here. 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

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We're going to keep the party going, just firing our bullets. Pow, pow, pow, pow, pow, pow. 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
1: We're gonna fix it though. 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
1: 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For you. 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

0: call Blunts and Beats, all the way to the Arcade of Bay. Step on the scene, step on the scene, step on the scene, and you know what I mean. 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
1: 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It's complicated.
0: It's a complex instrument that the Juice Crew,
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0: It's a living, breathing family. 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

Thanks, y'all. Hey, let me take a moment. Are y'all feeling the band tonight? Let me take a moment right now. So everybody knows about the tsunami and earthquake in Japan. So we're giving some of our proceeds for tonight to a family out there. Happens to be my family, believe it or not. And so, you know, if you want to donate something, they lost the whole house, and it's a sad situation. But, you know, life will go on, of course. It always does. Life survives. So if you want to donate a little something, go up to the front door, and they'll take care of you. Say a prayer for Japan, all right? All right. Can y'all handle some more? I don't know. You got these guys leaning up on the wall over here. That girl way back there in the back. All right. We're gonna see. All right. Okay. Act like you know what.

You guys feeling that? Fire and forget, that's what I say. Fire and forget. Yeah, I think you guys can handle it. Man, my... It keeps coming in and coming out, I think. I think we're sucking too much power. Sucking too much juice. Yeah. Yeah.

Yeah. 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Jambalaya, you got it. You got it. You got it. We got it. We got it. We got it. Let's share it. Boom. What do we got? What do we got? What do we got? Smack it down.

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So that's that West Coast thing.

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Thanks for jamming with Juice tonight.

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Yeah, yeah, we keep rocking the group. 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

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That's just kind of one to just make you kind of dance and grind up a little bit, you know? 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

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Hey, I want everybody to scream for Japan. Scream for the people of Japan right now. 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

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Yeah. You know what? Y'all turned this into a party. I feel good right now. I feel good. Everybody had a good spring break? It's funny because nice. It's one of those waist widening joints. Watch out out there.

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Thanks, crew. Yeah. Yo. You know what? I think we finally got this party started. I'm sure y'all like. Yes, I am. Street soldier, just like I told ya.

0: 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Yeah, they can pour that beer. I think it was one glass. It kept filling up.
1: Okay.
0: What do we got? What do we got? Oh, all right. This one we call Instant Classic. 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

0: You guys try.
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Since you're so persistent. You're so persistent. 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

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All right, all right. 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

0: on, guys. Give it up for Juice, huh? These guys just rocked you for like 2.5 hours straight. Come on. Do you want to hear some more music? You might have to let them go to the bathroom real quick or something, but then keep screaming though. Go on, let them know.
1: Let them know.
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3: 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Make some
4: We don't know that song. Sorry, hold on.
5: Yo. They made me come back. They made me come back.
4: All right.
5: I'm lying. I wanted to come back. I wanted to come back. You know, we play all night if they let us. Thanks, Jambalaya. Remember. Give prayers out to Japan. If you want to donate. We have some donation. 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
5: Just check it out. Look for Humboldt County tag. Juice. Let's do this. Hey, thanks for coming out. We love y'all.

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1: 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That's all you get. 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

0: 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Yeah. 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

Is it still hitting? Is it still hitting? 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Gonna spark one up. 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I'm gonna spark one up, pass me the chalice, is it still hitting? I'm gonna spark it up, pass me a chalice, is it still hitting? Or is it empty, oh? Time and time again, we face elimination, stand up with determination. Sooner or later, bound to flex, generation tell the story to the next. Searching old vibration, living for a new interpretation. Picking it up, pick the rope up where the others laid it down. Looking for the funky sound, the system's corrupt. And you know that we've lick a shot for the people on the underground. We gonna lay it down. It's a fat juice sound. Come here. And let me know that you feel me. From San Diego back up to the city, take it up and you know we hit the county. Humboldt, land up the big trees. We let the smoke blow in the breeze. Represent, yeah, we let the smoke blow through the trees. Represent. We gonna keep on, coming on fresh. Fresh and brand new, gonna keep on keeping on coming on fresh. Yeah. So let me know that you feel me. Let me know that you feel me. Check it out. Yo, it's Mo Chill, and I'm gonna spit a little verse. It's not rehearsed. I said this right off the tit off. Let the V drop and the body rock. I gotta let your soul shock. Pop. Coming off the dome, just let me get out in the area and big up the freestyle session. You know, with the blessing, a juice rhythm. And you know, we're gonna give them what they need and make them squeak. Break out the session, a blessing. Check. I said, keep it coming fresh. Said, do for nothing less. I got a little, get a little something off my chest. Don't you know that we bless? Living up in the northern style, and John, he is our sign, and we got the cool ride. Stepping on the gas, mashing on the gas, listen to the crack. Keep it coming. Let me know that you feel me. Let me know that you feel me. Let me know that you feel me. Check it. Let me know that we're feeling.

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It's the time, the ta-ta time. Gonna take the next step. Sit around, around, keep it fresh, fresh. Step by step, out the Babylon. Then I'm gonna help by a sing a song. Gonna mash one up, mash one up. Fill the cup, chant it up. Vibing and riding and riding and climbing. We don't even rhyme it, check it. Let me know that you feel me. What? Cause you know that we bounce for the city.

So let us know that you're feeling. Let us know that you're chilling. Let us know that you feel. Let us know that you, yeah.

it up for the children, chant it up for the hygiene. We keep it on bouncing, chant it up for the chat. That's what we do. I said we come to wreck and mash up the set. The juice sound, I said it's hard to forget. With no regrets, we pass to the crowd. That's what we do, we said I make it sound loud. Said we come to move ya. Let us know that you feel ya. Yes. What? Just get up there in the energy. Let me get free for the scene. Blaze up a little joint. Get the point. I said I'm feeling. Yeah. Blaze one up, I keep it coming on true. That's what we do when the juice come true. The basement studio session, a blessing. Learn your lesson. Bouncing and climbing. We just be vibing and I just be rhyming. I keep it coming off the tip, don't let me trip. I said the beat is gonna flip, cause you, we breaking it out, and no doubt. The bus pop, I said we make them scream and shout. Just wanna make the club a jumping dream. Yo, are you on my team? Humble, that's the greed that we smoking. Keep it coming, and you know it's so potent. Chronic, that's the song for it. No. Yeah. Yeah. Yo, just want to pick up the sesh. Make it sound fresh. Cause the juice is the bless. A rhyming and timing and keep it on rhyming and top. Yeah. It's a mo chill, a flavor, a massive D. It's got the good top behavior. And a J bird on the kid. Folly walks coming with the bass legit. King, keep it coming rude. A positive attitude. Blaze one up for the youth. We keep it truth, it's 100 fruit. And we coming through on the lyrical style. Bussin' it, I said we travel with the mouse. We bust it out, keep it coming off the tip. Rip on the scene. Said we taking little sip of the golden flavor. Watch your behavior, keep it coming with the green flavor. OG original session, a blessing. I said we just refreshing and vibing and rhyming and climbing and keep it on timing. Keep it coming and you know it's too many styles, man. That's what we do on the message you never drop. I said that we on the hilltop, yo. Pop. Yeah.

0: 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Yeah, it was, you know.
1: Hooked out, screaming shout. When we come on the session, it's energy flowing. You know I'm never going. Lyrics hit you in the chest like blow. 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I blaze one up for no ho, check it out. Jump in the ride, mash the gas. 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

critical to stay original in the plastic world. Yo, it's so critical to stay original in the plastic world. 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Yeah.

Yo, we up here in Sunny Bray styling, and we could be coming wicked and wildin'. 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That's what we do. I keep it coming on the true. That's what we do when the juice come true. Blaze one up, fill the cup, and we chant it up. We chant for the hydrant, cause we rising, and we never criticizing, just vibing and creating, never debating, cause we jump in the ride, mash the gas, system pumped up, turn it up to full blast, pop 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
2: Juice Crew coming dangerous and vicious. Sucker MC say Skilo, he just dissed us. 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I think he's conceited. 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They just couldn't beat it. Cause when we're at a show, the whole Juice Crew likes to mingle. And seconds later, Jay be playing that single. Pumped up dramatically. So the people in the place will automatically time it. And dance right behind it. And those that have it on tape could rewind it. It's not surprising. Juice rocks parties. Anywhere, anyone, anybody. This is called a stage show, also a class. We only come to educate the mass of young people. To this, there's no sequel. Just a message, yo, be peaceful. Just to lay the smack down.
3: Me and my crew just lay the smack down. All we wanna do, just lay the smack down. Me and my crew, yo, me and my crew. Remember, let it simmer. We left you on a bubble. Herbalist, stylist, but we keep it subtle. Version eruption. We turn the disco to rubble. A session. I grab the mic on the double. Realizing I dream, we just keep rising. So take a taste of some old chill diction. And you know that I'm fencing. To mash one up and we chant it up. Fill the cup, gonna chant it up. Mash it up, gonna fill it up. You know, check it. Cause yeah, all we wanna do is lay the smack down.
2: True.
3: Me and my crew just lay the smack down.
2: True.
3: All we wanna do just lay the smack down. Yo, me and my crew just lay the smack down. All we wanna do is lay the smack down.
2: That's it.
3: Me and my crew just lay the smack down.
2: Uh-huh.
3: All we wanna do just lay the smack down. Yo, me and my crew, we gonna lay the smack down.
2: Sim, simmer, and pass.

0: the boss I want. So I have to get back on the mic, becoming I more lyric and Thomas
1: yo, a ton. Yo, late night, deep in the session, doing my thing, yo, we never resting. A gift of lift that no flip, just take a sip, watch me rip and don't you even trip. Stop here unless you get the point. You think I'm soft cause I passed you a joint.
0: Oh.
1: Original, lion's blood running through my veins.
0: What?
1: I let you hear it, yo. When I'm feeling pain, I can't explain. This world is on my shoulder, but I can hold her, yo. I can hold her. Yes, I know your people will conquer, cause we protected by the Rasta. Build the weight and the hate is like the Golden Gate, yo. But in this life, you gotta keep the faith, yo. Spreading the blessing, cause we just be created.
0: Yeah.
1: What? What? Here's this little chorus right here, check it out. Each and every time we roll through your town, represent the masses strictly underground. Forget OZs, don't tease, we won't pound. Stay a step ahead when the shit goes down. Each and every time we roll through your town, represent the masses strictly
0: the underground.
1: Forget OZs, don't tease, we won't pound. Stay a step ahead when the shit goes down.
0: Yes.
2: Play Step Ahead. Yeah, that's just the one track.
3: Is that the Step Ahead?
2: Yeah.
1: I need some weed. Spark it

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It sounds like ghetto heartbeat. 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I'm in the

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Forget OZs, don't tease, we won't bounce. 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Yo, we gotta stay a step ahead, y'all. 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Yeah, yes.

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0: 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Stay a step ahead till the shit goes down. Stay a step ahead, yo.
1: Watch your back.
0: Yeah. I don't really do much on this one track. You know, some tracks, it's not like
1: olden days. Sometimes he does his thing, you know.
0: Sometimes.
1: If he feel it.

Yo, it's the Moses Jew. I said the J-U-C-E-E, cause you know that we wanna get free, free. Blaze up the energy, energy. Hit one if you want, you got it.

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Said, what you gonna do when we play something brand new? And I said, we keep it true. 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

0: the West Coast. Yeah. 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It's all about the West Coast. It's all about the West Coast. The West Coast. Yo!
1: Tell me, say, see how we are rocking and I see how we are swinging. 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Juice Crew. Sound Galore.
0: Keep it
1: for
0: going,
1: 2004.
0: That's it. I'ma hit this one verse, yo. It all starts with the spark electricity. Amplified sound system so you hear the energy. Make your head pound, but we do it intentionally.

0: Asu Van Kuna, me say, come make we chant down Babylon one more time. Rasta man, I hear when we say, the Babylon system, it is a fraud. Yet them go along like them runway on. So come make we chant down Babylon one more time. 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As you don't know, they can't galang, galang. Come sing we song, we are chant on Babylon. And the whole way I know that the Jews are number one. We come for the nation, funny radio station. Humble County, don't know how we done. Run this show from way back in the day. Up for living, what Skilo say. Chamber from the microphone.
1: Ready to knock. It's a ragamuffin, it's a dreadlock. Right on the vibe till we straight to the top.
0: Top.
1: Never too cool till we always too hot.
0: Hot.
1: Under the disco, ready to shine. Big up the people with them open mind. Trouble is here and it's ready to find. Each and every time we chant it out in my rhyme. Come to the dance hall, ready to stop. If you don't know this, wanna hit too legit. Keep it coming quick. And you know, I said we never quick. Come to the corner, ready to pop. Licking Ja Herb direct from Ja Crop. Night Drain, no demon never stop. Two MCs, two lyric, I go drop. 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

0: wickedest time.
1: Yeah.
0: Winner enough, winner enough, a winner enough.
1: Niceness.
0: Yeah. I like it. Forget we rock you steady. When we come well deadly. And I love the job.
1: Yo.
2: Sorry, bro. I forgot how.
1: That's all right. No. This is your verse right here.

said, yo. 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That was fresh, man. No, just kidding. I don't remember. I guess you didn't even have a verse on that. 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
1: I'll tell you a month ago.
2: Conversations going on,
3: all
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3: Lift me up sometimes, pull me down. 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
4: Yeah.
3: Cause they call me P-I-M-P. I'm from the crew they call J-C. Yes, they call me P-I-M-P. We pippin' up a couple county, yo. 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

0: 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We've been pimping up Bull County, y'all. Yes, they call me P-I-M-P. 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We've been pimping up Bull County, y'all. Pop your collar. Pop, pop, pop, pop. Popping collars, yo.
1: Yeah,
0: pop your collars. Pop, pop, pop, pop.
1: Yeah, yeah.
0: Pop your collar. Pop, pop, pop, pop. Popping collars all motherfucking night. Pop your collar. 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
1: call me P-I-M-P.
0: I'm from the crew they call J-C. Yes, they
1: call me P-I-M-P.
0: We represent.

0: 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Yeah. Pop your collar. 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Pop your collar. Pop, pop, pop, pop. Pop, pop, pop. Pop. Popping.
1: All right.
0: Popping.
2: We should do Mary Jane.
1: Mary Jane.
2: You should sing Mary Jane.
0: Right on.
1: All right, yeah.
0: My man Gonzo, his birthday at midnight. If you see him on the side of the road, give him a fucking ride, okay?
1: Help this guy get home safe.
0: Dude, 30 fucking nine again. 39. 39. 69, what? Because they call me
3: 35.
0: We gonna get it to ya. Juice sound. We coming from the underground original. Tell me how you're feeling now.
1: Good.
0: Feeling good, Mo.
1: Yeah,
2: totally. Thank you for dancing. Super fans.
0: Yeah.

Here we coming, y'all. Check it out, 1, 2. Jump in the ride, mash the gas. System pumped up, turn it up to full blast. Lock the trunk, break out the stash. Skunk train, ride, hope it's gonna last. Jump in the ride, mash.

Yeah, my bad on that. That was me. 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

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Yeah. Act like you know. It's a West Coast thing. One time. 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

0: 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Nice. 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
1: Great.
0: Thanks, brother. Appreciate that. Yeah. It's warm, right? We gonna keep it popping for y'all. All right, we just gonna have a good time. If that's all right with y'all tonight, just gonna do our thing here. This next song we call, what do we call? Put Me On.

0: I read. 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
1: Boom.
0: That's that West Coast thing for you. That's that West Coast thing. Put me on. Put me on. Let's get lifted then. Let's get lifted. Yo, yo, yo, yo. We came to be with y'all tonight.

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Here to make the correction. Look in the mirror, all it's on reflection. Check the beat, new tune selection. 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

0: Thanks, y'all. 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
1: What up?
0: Heard y'all like football around here. I used to play football a long time ago. They caught me smoking weed, so. So next song is The Chronic. 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

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This next one we call Lil Cuz. 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Let's ride it. Did I say it sounds Lil Cuz? It's more of a harder thing, like Lil Cuz. 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I always told you that. 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

Yeah. 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Nice Juice Crew. 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That's live right there, live and direct. 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

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Yeah. Thank you. 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After party, Charles. Okay. 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

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All right, here we go. Here's the chorus, here's the chorus. Cause we here to move your masses. Sound classes, just move your asses. More than average, keep it original. 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Yeah, we here to move your masses. Sound classes, just move your asses. Keep it original.

Yeah. All right. Y'all know what that's about. Y'all know what that's about. Yo. K-Edition. All right. Welcome to the party. Welcome to the party. Yeah. 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

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We gonna get the party started, Eugene. 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

0: tall. 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Next Trizzy track.
1: What?
0: We're gonna blast, just blast them out. 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Yes. 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This next one we call, what do we call it? Red Light Ragga. Red Light Ragga. 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

Yo, check it out one more time. 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Got you with my mind until my next feel you're gone. More time. We never say goodbye. Continuation. Just say more time. Don't say goodbye. Got you with my mind until my next feel you're fine. More time. We never say goodbye. Continuation. We elevate the vibe. What did he say? Elevate the vibe. What did he say? Elevate the vibe. Bounce with us. What did he say? Elevate the vibe. Take it out, crew. Elevate the vibe. All right. 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

0: 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Jessa. This one we call Instant Classic. Big up yourself, Eugene, Lucky's Bar. We're Juice. Muhammad. Yo, Muhammad, come. Yeah, this is my buddy Muhammad. He's putting on this show tomorrow. We're gonna play at it. 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
1: Yo, yo, yo, yo.

Yes, Scotty. 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I am not shitting you. The biggest social movement in the world is happening tomorrow, 10, 10, 10, Sunday.

0: come check it out. $17,000. 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
1: That's right, it's not open mic tonight. 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

0: All right, then. Yeah, see? That's what I was talking about.
1: P-I-M-P.
0: Yeah! Are y'all feeling good? Thanks for, like, rocking. This is, like, fun for... This is fun for me. I know it doesn't look like much, like...
2: Isn't this beautiful? Yes, man. Big up all the people that work really, really, really hard for many months to put this situation together, man. Give them a really nice round of applause, man. Come on. Yes, respect where it's due, man. Hey, new site, new style, new everything, man. Feeling good, Irie, in the morning. Feeling blessed, blessed, blessed, blessed, blessed, blessed. We'll be right back with more reggae music for ya. Boop, boop, boop.

0: too, I will.
1: I own it from Macville all the way down to Manil. I'm just kidding.

0: But no, that's what that normally again, when we play it, though, we play like a.
1: Stop. Yeah.
0: Don't get lost in the search, and then we start mixing right there. After, right after all right, that.
2: All right. I'm gonna bust in the line right away.
3: The line is, that's all we need. Is a line.
4: You want to take it from
2: the last song a little bit.
0: You can hit, do hits too if the patches work out properly. You know what I'm saying?
4: Yeah. Red just spreader outside of that.

0: mics to go into.
1: That's exactly how long I wanted to pause. However, I think I should pause a little bit in my lyrics right after that.
0: Maybe you should do a rhythm first, break into it.
1: Write it bubble for a second,
0: yeah,
1: and then
0: I'll
1: come
0: in.
1: Any beer? No, I have none.
0: Take the land and write it again.

0: what happened at the end there?
1: A little bit of water.
2: Didn't we play the, that last repetition?
0: Yeah, never played the
2: team. Easy, man.
3: I'm kidding.
2: Don't drink out of the toilet without.
0: What happened at the end there, baby?
4: What did we do?
5: She said you were all here, and then I thought I would be coming. I second guessed myself.
0: Oh, okay. For that, bro.
2: And then what? After one kiss.
5: No ruminator.
2: No ruminator.

0: fun as I've had playing at Villanova.
1: Yeah, I was wicked with right when coming out of I Know the Places and.
0: Oh yeah, that worked out good. I finally had enough time.
2: But be sick of Hansworth Revolution, right after that.
3: Oh, you're looking so nice. He's my hip dress. Sarge, you got a beer, bitch.
0: Written in mine.

0: might even be a floor drop.
1: What key are you in?
0: Steel pulse, you know?

0: Gotta do the.
1: Never done that.
2: That's the one. Long time we never on a jacket song. Box up, relax, and now sit down.
0: Sit down, relax, and now.
1: The Gallops. Whoa,
2: whoa, whoa.
1: That's like
2: Pregnant
1: Family, right?
2: Many times he flex past the bad boy gun.
0: By the power of Jah,
2: he never shoot a
1: nut. See
2: them?
1: See
2: them? See the bad boy putting down them gun.
0: Them sciatical
2: levels and them that have come with no drugs have come.
0: Long time we had did ya.
2: I'm not Jah, there's some.
1: Make sure I grab my bass.
2: Box and we lax. And I see them.
0: Put down the locks.
2: And the creator sound.
0: Whoa, whoa.
1: likeness or empress or what?
2: It's a empress into
1: I mean, let's just go over likeness real quick. Because we're going to play that one or whatever. And then empress after that one. You know what I'm saying? Holding it down.
3: We did it out of order, apparently.

0: do what you know is right. That is your guiding light. Take cannabis and life. Do what you can. To help me, she do me. Do what you must to survive.
1: There's two.

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1: Nice, I like that a lot.

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Is it still hitting? Pass me the chalice, is it still hitting? Gonna spark one up. Pass me the chalice, is it still hitting? I'm gonna spark one up, pass me the chalice, is it still hitting? I'm gonna spark it up, pass me a chalice, is it still hitting? Or is it empty, oh? Time and time again, we face elimination, stand up with determination. Sooner or later, bound to flex, generation tell the story to the next. Searching old vibration, living for a new interpretation. Picking it up, pick the rope up where the others laid it down. Looking for the funky sound, the system's corrupt. And you know that we've lick a shot for the people on the underground. We gonna lay it down. It's a fat juice sound. Come here. And let me know that you feel me. From San Diego back up to the city, take it up and you know we hit the county. Humboldt, land of the big trees, we let the smoke blow in the breeze. Represent, yeah, we let the smoke blow through the trees. Represent. We gonna keep on coming on fresh and brand new, gonna keep on coming on fresh, yeah. So let me know that you feel me. Let me know that you feel me. Check it out, yo, it's Mo Chill and I'm gonna spit a little verse. It's not rehearsed, I said this right off the tit off. Let the V drop and the body rock. I gotta let your soul shock. Pop, coming off the dome, just let me get out in the area and big up the freestyle session, you know, with the blessing, a juice rhythm. And you know we're gonna give them what they need and make them squeak. Break out the session, a blessing. Check. I said, keep it coming fresh. Settle for nothing less. I got a little, get a little something off my chest. Don't you know that we bless? Living up in the northern style. And John, he is our sign. And we got the cool ride. Stepping on the gas, mashing on the gas, listen to the crack. Keep it coming. Let me know that you feel me. Let me know that you feel me. Let me know that you feel me. Check it. Let me know that we're feeling.

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It's the time, the ta-ta time, gonna take the next step. Hit a rhyme by rhyme, keep it fast, fast. Step by step, out the Babylon, then I'm gonna help by a sing a song, gonna mash one up, fill the cup, chant it up, vibing and riding and riding and climbing. We don't even rhyme it, check it. Let me know that you feel me. What? Cause you know that we bounce for the city.

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Let us know that you feel. Let us know that you, yeah.

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We keep it on bouncing, chant it up for the chat. That's what we do. I said we come to wreck and mash up the set. The juice sound, I said it's hard to forget. With no regrets, we pass to the crowd. That's what we do with it, I make it sound loud. Said we come to move ya. Let us know that you feel ya. Yes. What? Just get up there in the energy. Let me get free for the scene. Blaze up a little joint. Get the point. I said I'm feeling. Yeah. Blaze one up, I keep it coming on true. That's what we do when the juice come true. The basement studio session, a blessing. Learn your lesson. Bouncing and climbing. We just be vibing and I just be rhyming. I keep it coming off the tip, don't let me trip. I said the beat is gonna flip, cause you, we breaking it out, there's no doubt. The bus clap, I said we make them scream and shout. Just wanna make the club a jumping dream. Yo, are you on my team? Humble, that's the greed that we smoking. Keep it coming, and you know it's so potent. Chronic, that's the song for it. No. Yeah.

positive attitude. Please one up for the youth. We keep it true, it's 100 proof, and we coming true on the lyrical style. Bussing it as if we travel with the mouse. We bust it out, keep it coming off the tip. Rip on the scene, said we taking little sip of the golden flavor. Watch your behavior, keep it coming with the green flavor. OG original session, a blessing. I said we just refreshing and vibing and rhyming and climbing and keep it on timing. Keep it coming and you know it's too many styles, man. That's what we do on the message, you never drop. I said that we on the hilltop, yo, pop. Yeah.

0: That's right. Keep your head up. Keep your head up, crew. You know how we do. Thanks for grooving with us tonight. Y'all feeling good. Y'all feeling good tonight. All right.
1: This one is called the Baltimore.
0: Baltimore. A roots rhythm. If you like.
1: Actually, it's tea tonight.
0: It's tea tonight.
1: Tea and drinks, getting our drink on.
0: Is that ganja tea?
1: If you're getting your drink on.
0: That's not ganja tea.
1: I'm drinking
0: ginger. Ginger tea, I'm sorry. I'm sorry.

The struggle's rough, the struggle's tough, yo. The struggle's rough, the struggle's tough, yo. The struggle's rough, the struggle's tough. We got to go underground. Stay in control of your mind.

0: people. Y'all with us tonight? Y'all with us tonight, all right? Yeah, yeah.
1: Man, I haven't even heard that one.
0: Yes. That's fresh off. That's fresh off the presses right there.
1: All right. This next one is a little reggae song.
2: It's a little reggae song.
1: It's a...
2: Imagine that.
1: Kind of something new school. We're going to call it Them No No. It's inspired by a DJ named Ninja Man. I don't know if you're familiar with Ninja Man. Well, he's my favorite DJ. I love Ninja Man. And when Ninja Man comes, he said, no, what you mean by this one? But they didn't call this one Them No No. When me come pull the rhythm, me gotta tell him this is this one. I tell him say, God damn no, when me get paid, you get so we'll come again.

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1: 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Me gun jack up. About the, all right. Hold on. 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I used to go down to the islands and little bit of patois in my chat and long time me not chat no patois, but tonight I will chat some patois. Lord of mercy, star. I'ma tell them, say, cause them no know when me get me education. Come back to Jamaica from he was a youth man. Them no know when me get me education. To me get that from the Almighty. Them no know when me get me education. Come back to Jamaica from he was a youth man. Them no know when me get me meditation. To me get that from the.
0: I don't think they know.
1: Because music is the myth. How you feeling, Lord of mercy? Hope you're feeling nice.
0: Irie.
1: Mix me.

0: with me get my meditation. 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Them no know with me get me education. Come back to Jamaica from me was a youth. Them no know. Yo, more I tell them say. Where I tell them say.
1: Check it out. Cause I don't think they know.

0: boy, you did. 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Wheeler, wheeler, wheeler. Hold on, hold on, hold on, hold on, hold on, hold on.
1: Woo!
0: Woo!
1: That's hot.
0: All right. All right.
1: That's hot.
0: Yo, thanks. I appreciate
1: thanks,
0: that.
1: Thanks, y'all. Damn, I like this. Y'all Rude Crew tonight. The Rude Crew is
0: ready
1: out tonight.
0: For the rudeness.
1: Friday night.
0: This is a late night. This is for the late night crew. If you stayed out late
1: Friday
0: and waited, watch it now. Step in the party. Everybody be loudy. Side up and shouty under me. I agree with you.

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Bet you never feel with me. But you know, say me feel like me feel and it's no big deal. Boy, you want me squeal. What me I go do now? Me show them the steel. Tell him for real. One more time, my lala sign and seal. 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

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Bet you never real like you be with me. 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

0: Thank you very much. This happens to be the Juice Crew.
1: Yes.
0: Yeah, we just having fun. Like, we hope you are too.
1: I like it. Yes, this next one we call a rebel life because it's a rebel life.
0: That's right.
1: Shit. Yes, I, a revolutionary state of mind.

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1: When you're living in strife, it don't matter if you're wrong or right. It's a rebel life. Keep your family tight. Every day and every night, night. Yeah. All right. I like that. Thanks, y'all. Y'all gonna hang with us tonight? All right.
0: Thank you, thank you.
1: Yes. What? We got another. Okay, Cincy. Yeah, this is, you know, another Herb song. Y'all know that.

Thanks for coming out and hanging with us tonight, Friday night. Welcome back. Let's do this. I hope everybody had a good summer. Yeah.

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1: One the
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0: And a one. Girl, you're grinding on the wall.
3: Sayonara. You are looking for a woman, girl.

0: 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Yes, life is precious, life is a gift. So don't try to grow up too fast and enjoy it while it lasts, as I would say. Youth man, no worry.
1: My music a rick from the flick of my wrist to make you jump and twist, as I would say.
2: She do, babe.

0: Juicy. 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The vibe is right.
1: Good vibes in other players.
0: The vibe is right.
2: Yeah, yeah.
0: Right now, we're gonna skip on. We're gonna switch up on the bassy right now. Colin, our guitarist, our resident One Dread right here. Give it up for him.
2: Give it up
0: for our bassy, our original bassy, King Froggy on the bass tonight.
3: Give it up.
0: Watch him at a McKinleyville compound near you.
1: Yo!

0: Ego.
1: Yes, sir. You know what? That's exactly what I wanted to say.
0: Took the words out your mouth.
2: Damn.
1: I hate it when that happens. Yo, yo, yo, yo, yo.
3: Choose.

0: much for coming on. For real, thank you. We wanna say that without your support, we would not be able to play. Thank you all, for reals.
1: True that.
0: And it definitely wouldn't be no fun. Yeah, aye. If you don't smoke, then have a stout. If you know what love is all about.
2: You got it going on.
0: I want to say.
2: Yes, y'all.
0: Oh,

Hey, hold on. 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This rhythm, hold on. It's too slow, huh? Got a little slow for me, myself, anyway. Play a faster, play it, hold on. 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A little bit something upbeat, man. You ready? Are you ready? Well, we with you. We right here with you.

0: Thanks for coming out, y'all. 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That's cool.
1: Oh, yeah.
0: That's cool. Thanks for vibing with us tonight.
2: That's what, yeah, we're running again.

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Yeah.

0: gonna get right into it. Right into it, y'all. Right into it.
1: Yeah.
0: Basement grooving. Yo.
1: Thank you all.
0: You don't
1: very
0: know
1: much.
0: If you
1: Pick
0: don't
1: up my
0: know.
1: Come on up. Shell.
0: Come on up. Hit the dance floor.
1: Joe Scroll.
0: That's how we do it.
1: Hope y'all feeling good tonight. We are definitely
0: Yo.
1: Feeling nice. Glad to be here at Humble Brewery. Always got our crew in the place. Especially some more friends and family, surely. Y'all are in the next rhythm because my brethren want to hear some more
0: yes.
1: music.
0: It's good to be here tonight, y'all. We just gonna, you know,
1: yeah.
0: can we just party with y'all tonight? You know how we do it. I mean, this is my town. I own this town.

Cut some of the lows on that. Yeah, yeah. One, two. Yeah. Yeah. 300 or 400 or something. 1, 2. 2, 3, 2.

0: Yeah, yeah, one, two.
1: Yo. Check it out, one, one, two. Never dropped on. This is one of those tracks to the snitches. You know who you are.

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No, I guess my shit is jumping off in 2009. Like I said, we from the North Coast. We handle the shit up here ourselves. You know what I mean? So watch your back if you're dropping dime, cause my man C-Note will come and get you.

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That's that West Side flavor. You know it, you know it, you know it, you know it, you know it. Yo, Juice Crew. Yes, I am.

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0: Yes, I am. I like it like that. Wheel it up, wheel it up, wheel it up, wheel it up, wheel it up, wheel it up, wheel it up.
2: Oh,
0: wait, I don't think y'all understand. This is a fucking hijacking. This is a hijacking, a takeover. Right here, right now. Boom, boom, boom.
1: This is
0: right, y'all.
1: Fucking hijacking mode. Yo, come with the sister sack.
2: Juice crew, motherfucker.
0: Lace up my kicks. Cause I'm ready for action. When I grab the mic, you get no satisfaction. You think I'm hype, but it's only a fraction. Chill, we cold mackin', it's a distraction. Black MCs, they're still lacking. We the juice, we just maxin' and crap. 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This is a juice hijacking.

0: the Juice hijacking.
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0: Yo. 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I like it like that. 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

0: floor. 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Thanks, y'all.
1: Yo. We're gonna go ahead and play this next track. It's on the Chronic Rhythm. Make some noise, people. It's on the Chronic Rhythm.
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Each and every time we come through to shock you, Juice Crew, we gon'

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0: I was a house.
1: 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What happened? You usually leave. Don't hate me because I'm a Dodger fan. You know what I'm saying? Yep. Yep. You heard it here. Let's run this. What's up? All right, all right, all right. I got another special treat for y'all. Okay, if y'all clap loud enough, maybe we can get my brother Ishii up here again. Can you give us some love right there? He's doing double duty. He's a sound man and microphone doctor.
2: Pick up the man Ishii.
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1: Hip-hop, dancehall, and roots music.
0: Y'all ready to have a party tonight? 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

Yeah, we're gonna get the sound dialed in a little bit. 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

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What? Yo. 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You're gonna feel this. Yeah. Yeah. Family business. 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Yo. Yo. I need a witness. Boom shotta. 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

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Keep grinding with my mind, a state of diligence, militant. With my walk and my rhyme, what can we do with it if we stand up one time, one sign? One simple unity. 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
0: What do we got?
1: All right, this one we call, we don't even have a name for it. It's a new track. 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
1: Yeah. 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
0: Okay, turn the bass down until. Turn the bass, the subwoofers down for us. Thanks, crew. Thanks for hanging out with us tonight. All right, crew. If you could do something about that feedback, Kevlar, that would be nice. Yo. 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Yo, yo, yo. Never dropped on. 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Yo, yo, check it out. Check it out. Check it out. 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Yeah, if you seen it around here, Pot City, you know there's a lot of fools dropping dime around here. Be careful, watch your back. Yo. Yo, yo, yo. 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No worry about no click-clack. But if you wanna go there, we can do that. My name is Chill. 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

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Never drop by, cause the shit is jumping off in 2009. 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We got King Froggy, he handle our business for us, you know what I mean? Boom shotta, boom shotta. 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

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Never drop dime, dime, dime, dime, dime, dime, dime, dime, dime. 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Never drop dime in 2009. 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Thank you very much. All right, we're gonna keep the party going, crew. What do we got? It's a basement thing.

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That's what this song's about. Got enough inspiration. Check it out. 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All I wanna do is chill on the DL for the J-U-C-E, that be me. What you see, originality coming with a new flavor. 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Basement

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Give him some love. Big up, huh, Bruce? Yo. Boots knocker. 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

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Yeah.

player. 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And every time we come through the shop, your juice crew, we're gonna get you right in the shop. 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Now they call me Chill the Bootstocker. Yo, act like you know. 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Yeah, I understand that. What do we got? Hello. It's Saturday night. Saturday night, blunts and beats, all the way to the bay. Yeah, Arcadia Bay, blunts and beats, blunts and beats, blunts and beats, blunts and beats.

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My girl always said I should explain what I say. I'm from the time they call back in the day. 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

0: right here, humbos, right here. 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Ascension. Act like you know. Could you guys just be very quiet right now? Just shh. Now make some noise right now. Make some noise. Come on, come on. I was just kidding about that be quiet shit. I really was. All right.
1: All right, all right. What do we got?
0: All right, we got something really special for all y'all tonight. This one is it's a remix. I know remixes are dead, but this is a remix for real. Boom, I want y'all to make some noise and grind it out on the dance floor on this one. 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
1: 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All right. Name the cut.
0: Yeah.
2: Yeah.
0: All right.
2: All right.
0: This was next one's called Bang the Cut. We're going to keep on rocking it.

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Yo, I say, what's up, bang the cup, yeah, yeah.

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0: Turn up Scotty I. Scotty I, not enough cowbell. 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Yo, hard to forget, yo. Let's just go. Let's just go step ahead. Let's go step ahead.
1: Without Colin?
0: No, not without Colin. But... Yeah. I just kick a little freestyle in. Cause it's old school rockers. Keep it knocking. Every time you know we're coming with the hip hoppers. Mashing, crashing. Moving your ass in. All right. We gonna just ride it out for the night. This is what we call Smackdown. 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

0: down, down, down, down. 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What did you say? 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I don't hear them screaming, girls. You know what came to girls. You know, I don't really know this song. I just make it up as I go along today.
1: Oh, let's go some faster, man. Fuck the sellers. Step ahead.
0: Let's go. Act like you know. What? That song? I don't know that song. What? Where is that from? I just, that was like high school, like junior high, maybe even. I don't. Hell no. Hell no. Thanks for the offer, though, San Diego. Represent. You got your hands full as it is, homie. You got your hands full as it is. Let's go.

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Yeah, yeah, yeah, yeah. This is another one of those new tracks that you like. Little Cuz.

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Yeah, yeah, yeah. Tell me a little cuz. 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

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They say it's a world on drugs, but it's a world on self. Little cuz, watch your back, see. Little cuz, yo. Boom, shot up. Bum, ba da da. Respect San Diego. Yeah.

Check it out, check it out. That's not gonna happen, San Diego. Keep working it in the studio, homie. Yeah. Time to make a change, though. You know.

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All right then. Yeah, put me on. I got something to say. 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

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I want it out of the game. I think you're pulling me back in. 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

0: 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Do you love it? Yeah. Do you love it? Boom Shatta.
1: What are we looking at, crew?
2: They're roots. Roots. Roots. Roots. They're roots. Can you back that right? Can you back that?
0: All right. We got a couple more tracks for you. Yeah.

Yeah, yeah. 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Yeah. Keep it going, keys. Tomorrow's promise to no man. Today stand right and you do what you can. 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

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Big up yourself. Big up yourself. 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
1: 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More time. Wicked. 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They're kind of cute over there. Make it happen. 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We love y'all. Let's do this, crew.

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Elevate the vibe. 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
1: Gotta love it. 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
0: I don't think so.
1: All right. Yeah, we're gonna have some fun tonight. Let's just do this. Get some people up in here. So, yeah. Put me on.

I say we love it. Nice. Yeah. Thanks, y'all. We're gonna keep just firing them at you.